0: Ladies and gentlemen, please. Hop, hop, hop, hop, hop, hop.
1: I think that Frank and Sam should sing Me and My Shadow. Go ahead. Well, this is a beautiful record. Frank and Sammy.
2: Like the wallpaper sticks to the wall,
3: and like the seashore clings to the sea.

0: 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Whatever happens, we've got us.
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0: closer than pages that's taken a book. We're closer than
1: my
0: ripples
1: shadow
0: in a brook. Wherever you find him, you'll find me. Just
1: the avenue.
0: Closer than a miser or the bloodhound's Eliza me.
1: Closer.

0: in time.
1: That's when we ride.
0: We start to swing.
1: How do you like sitting in the back of the bus, Dean?
0: He loves it. Our clocks don't chime.
1: What a surprise.
0: How they ring.

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It's a popular word, but anywhere you go, you're bound to find a chicken ain't nothing but a bird. Some people call it a fowl. That's the story I've heard. But let them call it this and let them call it that. A chicken ain't nothing but a bird. You can boil it, roast it, broil it, put it in a pan or pot. Eat it with potatoes, rice or tomato. Chicken is still what you got, boy. It was a dish for old Caesar. All